0: 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Vinga, cap al 22, pugem revolucions i pugem al ritme.
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